Time to make the club go up. Time to shut the club down. This is not how I woke up, but it's how I look now. If you leave with me, we'll be on till morn. Then we rinse and repeat.

sometimes I catch myself thinking maybe there's no such thing as this life or the next. Maybe it's just all one long breath. And every inhale is like a new beginning, and it feels like we're the beginning. But it feels like we've been here before. 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

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G1, la radio Gay Electro. You don't have a play about the choke. I was at a loss of words first time that we spoke. You're looking for a girl that'll treat you right. Have you looking for in the daytime with a light? You might be the type if I play my cards right. I'll find out by the end of the night. You expect me to just let you hit it, but will you still respect me if you get it? All I can do is try, give me one chance. What's the problem? I don't see the ring on your hand. I'd be the first to admit it. I'm curious about you, you seem so innocent. You wanna get in my world, get lost in it. Well, I'm tired of running, let's walk for a minute.

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1: I want you on my team,
0: so does everybody else.
1: Baby, we can keep it on the low. 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

0: Femhouse fam, I am her Mix-a-Lot. I cannot believe this. I cannot believe this. You're not going to believe this. Peaches, how are you?
1: Good. Her Mix-a-Lot. Nice to talk to you.
0: Nice to talk to you. Let's start strong. You're a gay icon. Did you mean to be?
1: Did I mean to be? I meant to ask a lot of questions about what was going on in the state of the world and what was the status quo. And I didn't agree with it. So I was just asking a lot of questions. And I'm sure a lot of queer people were asking the same questions.
0: Thank you for asking those questions on our behalf. You're 26 years in the game. You dropped first in 2000, your debut. You've done everything since. You've done everything. You've worked with everybody. You came back after 10 plus years back in February. What brought you back? Did you have some more questions?
1: No, but I had something to contribute. I know that I think I could be of service in bringing joy to the resistance. So yeah. I said, let's go. I didn't think that just, you know, armchair or internet engagement was enough for me. I needed to be in there doing that, being with y'all and being a part of it and, you know, being of service to you. Yeah.
0: Is that your sort of your music making impetus? Like you're just like, I have to have something to say. I have to have something to contribute.
1: I mean, I feel like that's art for me. It's like, if you don't have something to contribute or say, I'm not really interested.
0: Period. You make movies. You are a true artist. You know, your music is iconic in and of itself, but the ways that you've concerned yourself with the business of art are so dynamic. What was the pull for you when you got started to be Peaches?
1: Actually, it pulled me. It just felt like I just wanted to. I had a lot of questions, first of all, and I had a lot of questions around music and who makes music and who's allowed to make music and what is a producer and who is a producer and why is that acceptable? And just a lot of questions. And I was like, I'm going to mix this up. I'm going to mix up what I say. I'm going to take influences from people like Bikini Kill and Little Kim. And I'm going to think about Kraftwerk and the Stooges. I'm going to just, the things that I love, the things that are punk to me, the things that like hit me and make me feel and make me passionate. And I want to spit them out in a way that I don't feel we had to be a purist or compartmentalize these things.
0: Here in 2026, what's punk to you? Who are you inspired by right this second?
1: Actually really inspired by a performance artist named Florentina Holtzinger. It's not music, but she's just like an incredible, powerful force of female-identified bodies, naked, doing really high art and also risk-taking, death-defying actions and just pushing boundaries to no end. And it really excites me.
0: Is pushing boundaries for you as an artist sort of the thing that resonates with you when you see other artists pushing boundaries, being daring, asking questions, staying curious?
1: Yes. All of those things are very important to me because of the restrictions that get put on us, because of the way that our bodies and our art and our minds have been politicized by our favorite patriarchy. And people call me a political artist and I am only responding to what has been politicized. I want people to feel comfortable in their own bodies. That is such a precarious situation right now with that, you know, trying to take away rights of everybody who isn't a white supremacist, basically. So we gotta pull together.
0: Can you talk with me more about your politic and how that's informed your career? I know you've said, you know, you've just shared that, you know, you were just asking questions that like your art is a response to patriarchy and boxes and labels. Can you share more with me about the impetus of your politic and how that informs your art outside of, you know, just asking questions and responding. What is it that, especially, you know, after 10 plus years, what is it that like brings you back to the microphone, brings you back, you know, to the studio to say, fuck
1: this.
0: Shit
1: is going downhill. Shit is going downhill. Yeah. You think after like 2015, when I made my last album, that it was just like, celebrate, let's go. You know, there's just been so many restrictions and so many backlashes. And there's been a lot of conversations opening up, definitely, in a lot of like conversations in good ways that people have had. But then it also people have, we have to like not be afraid of how, when we open up, how the backlash tries to push us back down. I want them to feel like they can be who they need to be. And I want people to understand that they're important and that they, obviously, there's a lot of reasons to be fearful, but there's ways to bring us together. And like I said, I know that I can be a part of that in a way that can bring sort of, I bring humor to things, not to escape, but to let people know it's okay. Like when it's dark, when it's heavy, and you bring humor to it, you can like relax your shoulders a bit, laugh a little, and then continue on.
0: Yeah, joy is in and of itself a revolutionary act. Would you agree with that?
1: Definitely. Audre Lorde, that was what Audre Lorde said. That's what Hannah Arendt said. That's, you know, it's these incredible figures who stood up for all of us have said it through this test of time, and we have to do that.
0: What would you say to artists that are struggling in the moment to capture both their feelings and their response to the current politic that maybe are a little bit afraid of imbuing us with some joy?
1: I understand that it's fearful, but you have to be real with yourself and what are you really doing and why are you doing it? And I'm sure you're going to find a really good reason and a joyful reason, and you're going to get that out there.
0: What's your favorite medium that you engage with as an artist?
1: I mean, it always starts with music for me. I think that music, to me, opens up so many areas. It's opened up film. It's opened up performance art. It's opened up theater. It's opened up visual art. So it always starts with music with me.
0: Music is the portal, huh?
1: It really is. For me, it is, yeah.
0: What do you want people to say about your music in 50 years? What should I teach my daughter? My daughter is 6. What should I teach my daughter about your music as she sort of becomes more aware of the world?
1: I mean, I don't think you can teach, like, she's got to just hear it and either be part of it or get it. And if she doesn't, that's fine too. If it's not her bag, there's some amazing people that might speak to her more that are, you know, have this, a similar message or something that can speak to her. I can't teach people. I just have to do what I'm doing.
0: To be clear, she is vibing to Peaches.
1: Yes.
0: in this household. I asked that question because she's at that age where she's asking just so many fucking questions. And like
1: amazing.
0: 90% of them, I have no idea how to answer. And she's starting to understand music as a portal, right? So
1: right.
0: It's less about her body. It's less about what she's hearing. She's like, who is this artist? Why did they make this song?
1: Wow.
0: Like, why do they make music?
1: That's amazing. I don't think I asked those questions. I think, you know, kids are smarter than we were, or I was anyway. There's no way I would have asked any of those questions.
0: She's definitely smarter than me because I'm constantly like, I need to come back to you on that. I teach a class at UCLA. It's called Music and Activism. And essentially what we study is this idea that music is inherently a political act. Whether you like it or not, whether you choose it to be or not, art, especially music, is revolutionary. It is going to be used for the revolution. It just is, right?
1: Yes.
0: What do you think, what would you say to my students? My students are very concerned with this idea that they're artists of their time. They don't see them as political. They don't think that they're using their platforms as they should. They don't think that they're saying anything. They think they're really disengaged and sort of...
1: They don't want to say anything, or they think they're not getting through, or they don't want to. I'm just confused.
0: They don't think that the artists of their time are saying anything. They think that all the artists are scared. To shake the boat, to rock the boat. What would you tell my students who feel concerned about that? They're often artists themselves, and they want to use music as a portal in the same way that you do. They want to use it to speak their minds. They want to use it to say things. They're wondering. Rock the boat, put a pole in it, put it in the bottom of the ocean.
1: Let's go.
0: Drive to a beach and swim to the beach and rage, right?
1: Yes, please. But I know I feel for you. I feel all the fear. I understand what is going on, and it's a great opportunity for you.
0: Were there points where you ever felt nervous or scared to be as outspoken as you are?
1: I can't say that I'm 100% always, you know, sometimes I question because I ask myself questions, but I think so. And I think I've made some mistakes along the way too. And that makes you more scared, but you just have to keep on it.
0: Last question. If you're sitting at across from a table of young peaches, what do you say to young peaches? I've had, and just to contextualize the question, it used to be a really specific question. And the question was, what do you say to your younger self to make sure they end up here? And I've been rethinking that lately because I've been getting way more interesting questions. And I've been thinking about my younger self, and I just feel often gratitude for her. Because, man, you had no idea what the fuck you were doing, and yeah, you did a good job, right? So you're sitting across from Peaches. You've got a pot of tea between you. What do you say to young Peaches as today's Peaches?
1: I say you're doing a good job. It's okay if you know things or you don't know things, but you don't need to be so angry. You don't got to be so angry. Nobody, if they're out to get you, you'll get them back. Don't worry. You don't have to waste your energy and be so angry. That's all. You can still have that energy and that powerful energy. You don't have to waste your time being so angry.
0: You can have the fire without the anger.
1: Some people might disagree with that. I'm sure, you know, anger is very valid, but I think I leaned into the anger in ways that wasted my time. And I didn't need to waste my time or waste my time on being angry at people or things.
0: Fam House Fam, I'm her Mix-a-Lot. Those were the wisest words that you'll hear all week. I'm 40 years old, so I've been watching you from the beginning and seeing you be fearless has inspired me, and I know a lot of other queers, to be fearless. And it's just a gift to exist at the same time that you exist and see what you do and be made more powerful by it. So thank you for all the art. Thank you for using music as the most powerful portal. On behalf of the Alphabet Mafia, we appreciate you.
1: Thank you, Hermix-a-Lot, and thank you for what you're doing, teaching younger kids, being a queer parent, caring about these things, talking to people, you know, putting it on the radio. Thank you.
0: I appreciate you.
1: Appreciate
0: Fam
1: you
0: House
1: too.
0: Fam, this is Peaches, and you will never hear a more iconic Fam House radio episode than you just heard right now. See you next time. Peace.

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3: We just got back from an incredible tour around Asia, playing in Saudi Arabia, in South Korea, in Indonesia, in Thailand. Incredible 4 weeks with amazing shows. So big shout out to everybody who came out to one of our shows. On our Instagram, we already dropped some content. There will be more also on TikTok, so go and check that out if you wonder what that was like. We played a lot of new music, so yeah, you'll see some sneak previews of that as well. Some other stuff that we would love to play for you are the records of this show, starting with Rehab, collaborating with Izzy Bizu, If I Could Stop Time. Lucas and

we gave you some records to vote for again in our Instagram stories. Dub Dogs and Zark, Stolen Dance, Matroda, Can't Help Myself, and Jaden Boysen with his new tune, Erica. And Jaden, we saw last weekend in South Korea, Seoul, in an incredible club called Chroma. Think of this huge, incredible high-tech club with a lot of LED everywhere you look. Huge LED disco balls up in the air as well. A couple even with, I think they were at least 3 meters big in diameter. So a crazy place. And we saw Jaden playing there. He also played his new tune, Erica. Really nice guy, by the way. And we love that song, Erica. So we were wondering,

0: split Robin Schulz and Martin Herger, Arizona. Big one. Now it's time for this week's Artist of the Week. And when we see the name Artbot, we think of huge records with very interesting sounds. And that's what they nailed this time as well, together with 642. Take You There is making them this week's Artist of the Week.
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0: 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Up next, a new EV and Chester and Young, Immersed and Fatboy Slim teaming up with Riva Star.
1: That was it for this week. 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